I hold my grief like cavities between my teeth. I'm scared of the dentist. I'm trying to keep my cool, but me and my fears, we went to the same school.

I hold my grief like cavities between my teeth. I'm scared of the dentist. I'm trying to keep my cool.